Taking a moment to rethink some things. My name is John Glenn, and this is one of five Fridays we get this month. That's what makes October so awesome. Eric Church, Cody Johnson after Stella Lefty. On a

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0: want my horseback.
1: New from Cody Johnson, it's called Horseback. This is one of my favorite times of the year, especially for all kinds of new television shows coming out. Now, the new season of Survivor has debuted. We're into season 51 already. And here's something to think about. With season 51 being out, Survivor is older than Wikipedia, the iPod, Elf on the Shelf, and Sadie Sink from Stranger Things has never known life without Survivor on TV.
2: Any showers give way to partial clearing overnight tonight. Low to mid-70s, a light east to southeast breeze throughout St. Johns County. Spotty showers and thunderstorms, upper 80s on Saturday. Evening showers end, mid-70s Saturday night. Partly sunny on Sunday, middle to upper 80s. Golden sunshine Monday, mid-80s. 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This is meteorologist Russ Hurley with Precision Weather for St. Augustine Country 106.3.
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0: Jordan Davis and Mess. These famous folks celebrating birthdays today, the 9th of October. Country stars Scotty McCreery and Megan Maroney. Tyler James Williams is Chris from Everybody Hates Chris. Lewis Hines is Klaus from A Series of Unfortunate Events on Netflix. Sharon Osbourne. Jacob Batalone is Ned from Spider-Man. Steve Burns is the first host of Blue's Clues. Brandon Routh was in Superman Returns. Tony Shalhoub plays Monk. Zachary Ty Bryan was Brad from Home Improvement. And if it is your special day today, happy birthday. I hope all your birthday wishes come true.
1: Fox News, I'm Tom Rigotti. Hurricane Isaias is getting closer to landfall. Fox Weather's Katie Byrne is in Panama City Beach.
2: There are four counties here in Florida that are under mandatory evacuations, totaling nearly 900,000 people here in the state under either a mandatory or a voluntary evacuation. For people here in Panama City Beach, it's for people who live close to the Gulf, so waterfront.
1: Officials say those who haven't evacuated should shelter in place. Vice President J.D. Vance is back at his home state of Ohio, rallying Republicans ahead of the midterms. Here's Fox's Jeff Manasso.
3: Highlighting the Trump administration's agenda, America First policies, border security, and job growth, urging voters to back GOP candidates in the state.
4: We need to send a message that America belongs to those who love it, not those who hate it.
1: President Trump will rally supporters in Syracuse, New York tonight. 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
8: Rednecks, the country boys, the cowboys, the beautiful cowgirls. 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

0: Kelsey Hart with a new track called Love to Be That Guy. Now, you're familiar with the Addams Family, right? And thing on the Addams Family is that little severed hand that serves as their, like, butler or whatever. Well, there have been scientists in Zurich that have created a robot similar to Thing. It looks like a hand. It walks around on its fingers. And the practical uses for this will be completing tasks in smaller spaces. It's not ready to be commercialized yet. Not ready to be exposed to the world yet. But a little robot that looks like a hand, walks on its fingers, is out there. And it's coming soon.
1: Skies will become partly cloudy overnight tonight. Low to mid-70s throughout St. Johns County. A light east to southeast breeze at 10 miles per hour or less. Spotty showers and thunderstorms return. Temperatures mostly in the upper 80s Saturday afternoon. Evening showers end. Mid-70s Saturday night. Partly sunny on Sunday. Middle to upper 80s. Sunny, dry, beautiful. Mid-80s Monday. This is meteorologist Russ Murley with Precision Weather for St. Augustine Country 106.3.
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1: Okay, let's enjoy the country music.

Morgan Wallen and Ben by now. We do need to wish country music family members Scotty McCreery and Megan Maroney a happy birthday today. If you're celebrating a birthday, I hope you're having a wonderful birthday weekend. Blake Shelton after Josh Ross.

0: It's the latest from Blake Shelton. It's called Let Him In Anyway. That's on his brand new album, For Recreational Use Only. We are 22 days away from Halloween. And Hidden Valley Ranch, yes, the salad dressing, have a special Halloween edition. It's called Spooky Ranch. It comes in a glow-in-the-dark bottle, and the creamy white dressing was turned black using fruit juice and cocoa powder. So a black ranch dressing in a glow-in-the-dark bottle just in time for Halloween.
1: Any showers give way to partial clearing overnight tonight. Low to mid-70s, a light east to southeast breeze throughout St. Johns County. Spotty showers and thunderstorms, upper 80s on Saturday. Evening showers end, mid-70s Saturday night. Partly sunny on Sunday, middle to upper 80s. Golden sunshine Monday, mid-80s. 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This is meteorologist Russ Burley with Precision Weather for St. Augustine Country 106.3.
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0: the birthday girl, Megan Maroney. That is her brand new one called Medicine. Now, the rumors are still swirling. And it looks like there's enough here that there could be some fire with this smoke. But the rumors that Megan is dating Christian Pulisic, the soccer player. He got injured during the World Cup. I guess he's been spotted in Nashville recently, attending concerts, not only a Megan show, but going to another show with her. So, haven't heard anything official, but that's the latest rumor. Lady A, Kane Brown, Lainey Wilson coming up.
1: Fox News, I'm Carmen Roberts. Hurricane Isaias is barreling towards the Florida Panhandle, and forecasters are warning residents to take shelter now.
2: If you're in the path of the storm, it's imperative that you go ahead and get in your safe place, wherever you're going to ride the storm out, and do that soon, and just prepare to stay there for the next 24 to 36 hours.
1: National Hurricane Center Deputy Director Jamie Rome says the storm's likely to create a wide swath of damage as it makes landfall, possibly within the hour. President Trump strikes a deal with Russian President Putin for Moscow to get up hundreds of thousands of tons of diesel fuel.
3: We need oil for the world, and this is diesel, which is what we need. So we're very happy to get it.
1: That deal is a sharp reversal of U.S. pressure on Russia over the war with Ukraine. 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

0: Lainey Wilson with Phone, Keys, and Wallet. Let's check some entertainment history for the 9th of October. It was in 2009, a couple really good things made their debut. Annoying Orange debuted on YouTube on this day. The movie Couples Retreat, starring Vince Vaughn. My favorite scene from that movie is the Guitar Hero Showdown. I will watch that over and over again. I've seen it multiple times. But yes, Couples Retreat made its debut. Annoying Orange debuted on YouTube. That was the 9th of October, 2009. That's entertainment history.
1: Skies will become partly cloudy overnight tonight. Low to mid-70s throughout St. Johns County. A light east to southeast breeze at 10 miles per hour or less. Spotty showers and thunderstorms return. Temperatures mostly in the upper 80s Saturday afternoon. Evening showers end. Mid-70s Saturday night. Partly sunny on Sunday. Middle to upper 80s. Sunny, dry, beautiful. Mid-80s Monday. This is meteorologist Russ Murley with Precision Weather for St. Augustine Country 106.3.
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0: And just like that, she's back to loving life again. It's new music from Ella Langley. Have you ever stayed at an Airbnb place? There are some amazing places that you can stay at through that platform. A new one that's trending now. It's a retired Boeing 727 in Bristol, England. Now, it's supposedly the airplane that Pablo Escobar owned. Whoever has it now has converted it to an Airbnb stay. Some of the complaints, though, no air conditioning.
1: Any showers give way to partial clearing overnight tonight. Low to mid-70s, a light east to southeast breeze throughout St. Johns County. Spotty showers and thunderstorms, upper 80s on Saturday. Evening showers end, mid-70s Saturday night. Partly sunny on Sunday, middle to upper 80s. Golden sunshine Monday, mid-80s. 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This is meteorologist Russ Burley with Precision Weather for St. Augustine Country 106.3.
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0: Hudson Westbrook, it's called Painted You Pretty. Let's check some birthdays for the 9th of October. Country stars Scotty McCreery and Megan Maroney are celebrating today. Tyler James Williams is Chris from Everybody Hates Chris. Lewis Hines is Klaus from A Series of Unfortunate Events on Netflix. Sharon Osbourne, Jacob Batalone is Ned from Spider-Man. Steve Burns is the first host of Blue's Clues. Brandon Routh was in Superman Returns. Tony Shalhoub plays Monk. Zachary Ty Bryan was Brad from Home Improvement. And if it is your special day today, happy birthday. I hope all your birthday wishes come true this weekend.
1: This is a Fox News alert. I'm Tom Rigotti. Hurricane Isaias is a Category 2 storm as it makes landfall in the western Florida panhandle this hour. Fox Weather's Robert Ray is in Destin.
2: Here we go again on cue with these heavy winds coming through here in Destin and the rain as well. So you got to brace yourself. We are on high ground on the second floor of a parking garage. We started to feel some of that storm surge come in over the beach. We all had to retreat from that. A bunch of jellyfish actually got pushed up on the white sands.
1: Mandatory evacuations were ordered for low-lying areas. Isaias is forcing a change in travel plans for President Trump.
3: President Trump says it's important to have first responders, law enforcement, and others focused on the impending storm. So he is scrapping plans to attend Saturday night's college football game between Alabama and Georgia in Tuscaloosa.
1: That's Fox's Jared Halpert. 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

0: Randy Houser with Back in the Bottle. Thank you for joining me this weekend. My name is John Glenn. Now, here's a little cowboy wisdom to chew on all weekend long. Do you remember just 10 years ago when we thought $600 was a lot to pay for a phone?
1: Skies have become partly cloudy overnight tonight. Low to mid-70s throughout St. Johns County. A light east to southeast breeze at 10 miles per hour or less. Spotty showers and thunderstorms return. Temperatures mostly in the upper 80s Saturday afternoon. Evening showers end. Mid-70s Saturday night. Partly sunny on Sunday. Middle to upper 80s. Sunny, dry, beautiful. Mid-80s Monday. This is meteorologist Russ Murley with Precision Weather for St. Augustine Country 106.3.
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Lot's Farm was a place to go. Load a truck up, hit the dirt road. Jump the barbed wire, spread the word. Light the bonfire and call the girls. King and the Can and the Marlboro Man. Jack and Jim were a few good men. Where you learn how to kiss and cuss and fight too. 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And all this small town, he said, she said. Ain't it funny how rumors spread? 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Man, that talk is getting old. You better mind your business, man. Watch your mouth. Before I have to knock that loud mouth out. I'm tired of talking, man. Y'all ain't listening. Them old dirt

Lauren Elena and All My Exes. That kicks off another hour of country music. This is one of five Fridays we get in the month of October. Let's make the most of it. Dustin Lynch, Graylin James after Morgan Wallen.

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0: Graylin James. It's called Water at a Wedding. That is brand new music from him. And Graylin James has a great opportunity this coming summer. He will be out on the road with Kenny Chesney on the Vibe Room Tour. Luke Bryan's latest, She's Country and She Knows It, is coming up next.
1: Any showers give way to partial clearing overnight tonight. Low to mid-70s, a light east to southeast breeze throughout St. Johns County. Spotty showers and thunderstorms, upper 80s on Saturday. Evening showers end, mid-70s Saturday night. Partly sunny on Sunday, middle to upper 80s. Golden sunshine Monday, mid-80s. 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This is meteorologist Russ Murley with Precision Weather for St. Augustine Country 106.3.
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0: Kevin Powers with Move On. He gets help from his buddy Shaboozy with that new song. Riley Green kicks off another stretch of country for our weekend next. And Cheez-Its, they're getting into the more protein in our product game. They're now releasing a version that has 7 grams of protein per serving. So I'm not proud of it, but 2 Super Bowls ago, during that Super Bowl weekend, I ended up eating a whole box of Cheez-Its myself, doing the quick math on how much protein that would have been. That would have been an additional 80 grams of protein.
1: Fox News, I'm Roxanne Evans. Hurricane Isaias made landfall near Destin, Florida as a Category 2, bringing dangerous winds, torrential rain, and life-threatening coastal flooding to Florida's Panhandle and Alabama's Gulf Coast. Fox Weather's Max Gordon earlier this evening at Fort Walton Beach, Florida.
2: You know, we're trying to be as careful as we can, looking out for any branches that snap off, and especially if any one of these trees go down. We're expecting a storm surge between 6 to 9 feet here.
1: President Trump says Russia will supply diesel to help ease soaring fuel prices. The move could offer relief to American truckers and farmers, but critics warn it could also send new revenue to Moscow as its war in Ukraine continues. 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

0: Jacob Hackworth, that is a new track from him called What Took You So Long. He's been in Nashville for a few years writing songs. Now he's on the radio. We get 5 weekends in the month of October. Let's make the most of this one together. Thank you for spending a little bit of your weekend with me.
1: Skies will become partly cloudy overnight tonight. Low to mid-70s throughout St. Johns County. A light east to southeast breeze at 10 miles per hour or less. Spotty showers and thunderstorms return. Temperatures mostly in the upper 80s Saturday afternoon. Evening showers end. Mid-70s Saturday night. Partly sunny on Sunday. Middle to upper 80s. Sunny, dry, beautiful. Mid-80s Monday. This is meteorologist Russ Murley with Precision Weather for St. Augustine Country 106.3.
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0: Are you ready for some football? I know I am. And my team's 4-0. And, knock on wood. I don't, maybe you shouldn't have mentioned that, I guess. Blake Shelton coming up. Also, Thomas Rhett and Jordan Davis.
1: Any showers give way to partial clearing overnight tonight. Low to mid-70s. A light east to southeast breeze throughout St. Johns County. Spotty showers and thunderstorms. Upper 80s on Saturday. Evening showers end. Mid-70s Saturday night. Partly sunny on Sunday. Middle to upper 80s. Golden sunshine Monday. Mid-80s. 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This is meteorologist Russ Murley with Precision Weather for St. Augustine Country 106.3.
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0: Hey there, I'm Phil O'Reilly on the Weekend Country Show. And last weekend, I just wound up the clock for another year. It's my birthday last weekend, and it's already flying by this month of October, and I'm getting older by the minute. On the way, Luke Combs, Dan Shea, and a fellow by the name of Blake Whitten up next on the Weekend Country Show.
1: 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I'm Deborah Valentine. Hurricane Isaias making landfall near Destin, Florida. Tonight, Fox Weather's Robert Ray is there.
2: Here we go again on cue with these heavy winds coming through here in Destin and the rain as well.
1: Isaias is forecast to track north across Alabama and progress towards the Tennessee Valley. Hurricane Simon has strengthened to a Category 2 storm approaching Mexico's coast this weekend. President Trump rallying in Syracuse, New York, hinting gas prices will soon fall.
3: Remember this. As soon as the war is over, oil is tumbling down like you've never seen. It's already coming way down. We control the strike.
1: The president campaigning for Republican gubernatorial nominee Bruce Blakeman. He's vying for incumbent Democratic Governor Kathy Hochul's seat. America's listening to Fox News.
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0: if you're working all night tonight, you are a very special person. That's right. It takes a special group of people to stay up all night. Even if you're just up listening just for the heck of it, we appreciate you having us on. Zach John King, we got Sam Hunt on the way, and Tyler Hubbard.
1: Skies will become partly cloudy overnight tonight. Low to mid-70s throughout St. Johns County. A light east to southeast breeze at 10 miles per hour or less. Spotty showers and thunderstorms return. Temperatures mostly in the upper 80s Saturday afternoon. Evening showers end. Mid-70s Saturday night. Partly sunny on Sunday. Middle to upper 80s. Sunny, dry, beautiful. Mid-80s Monday. This is meteorologist Russ Murley with Precision Weather for St. Augustine Country 106.3.
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0: Tucker Wetmore. And who told you that? Here on the Weekend Country Show. Well, I told you that's Tucker Wetmore. Coming up, Riley Green. We've got Luke Bryan as well. Stick around all night long.
1: Any showers give way to partial clearing overnight tonight. Low to mid-70s. A light east to southeast breeze throughout St. Johns County. Spotty showers and thunderstorms. Upper 80s on Saturday. Evening showers end. Mid-70s Saturday night. Partly sunny on Sunday. Middle to upper 80s. Golden sunshine Monday. Mid-80s. 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This is meteorologist Russ Burley with Precision Weather for St. Augustine Country 106.3.
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0: Working our way into a Saturday, and I love Saturdays because it's college football day today. Always an exciting thing to look forward to each week. We got Taylor Swift coming up, Dierks Bentley, and Cody Johnson.
1: News, I'm Roxanne Evans. A mass shooting in Erie, Pennsylvania has left several people dead, including children, according to local authorities. Police surrounded a home Friday evening. The shooter reported dead, and there is no threat to the public. Hurricane Isaias made landfall Friday night near Destin, Florida, with maximum sustained winds of 105 miles per hour, knocking out power to more than a half million people along the northern Gulf Coast.
2: This storm made landfall just a few miles away from where I'm standing right now, and we've been getting absolutely pummeled by Isaias. It's a high-end Category 2 storm.
1: Fox Weather's Max Gordon. And President Trump strikes a deal with Russia to supply hundreds of thousands of tons of diesel to the U.S. America's listening to Fox News.
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1: Cody Johnson, and that one for Chad. Thanks for listening, Chad, and we appreciate you. Coming up, more great country. We got Dustin Lynch on the way, Morgan Wallen, and Post Malone.
2: Skies will become partly cloudy overnight tonight. Low to mid-70s throughout St. Johns County. A light east to southeast breeze at 10 miles per hour or less. Spotty showers and thunderstorms return. Temperatures mostly in the upper 80s Saturday afternoon. Evening showers end. Mid-70s Saturday night. Partly sunny on Sunday. Middle to upper 80s. Sunny, dry, beautiful. Mid-80s Monday. This is meteorologist Russ Murley with Precision Weather for St. Augustine Country 106.3.
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1: Okay, let's enjoy the country music.

Ella Langley, and I like to wrap up or kind of give a break to my binge watching on YouTube. Lately, it's all been kitchen nightmares, Gordon Ramsay, just over and over and over again.

0: Chris Young tonight here on the Weekend Country Show. And if you're working all night, we're happy to keep you company throughout the evening. And we've got some Dan and Shay coming up by suggestion. Also, Easton Corbin all coming up next.
1: Any showers give way to partial clearing overnight tonight. Low to mid-70s, a light east to southeast breeze throughout St. Johns County. Spotty showers and thunderstorms, upper 80s on Saturday. Evening showers end, mid-70s Saturday night. Partly sunny on Sunday, middle to upper 80s. Golden sunshine Monday, mid-80s. 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This is meteorologist Russ Burley with Precision Weather for St. Augustine Country 106.3.
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1: John Party and Boots Off here on the Weekend Country Show. By the way, we can be friends on TikTok if you'd like. And you can just go at Phil O'Reilly 693. And I'll follow you. You follow me. And that's how that works. Morgan Wallen coming up for you. Shaboozy and Mitchell Tenpenny.
2: Fox News. I'm Deborah Valentine. Hurricane Isaias is unleashing torrential rain, high winds as it begins to move north after making landfall Friday night near Destin, Florida. This Floridian, Jordan Wright, taking damage to her home in stride.
3: I think that it's going to be okay. I think that we're all going to be okay.
2: Hundreds of thousands of people remain without power at this time. A Category 2 hurricane, Simon, is eyeing Mexico's western coast this weekend. It's expected to arrive there early Sunday. A mass shooting in Erie, Pennsylvania. City officials confirming multiple people at a house are dead. Police Chief Rich Laura.
4: It's a horrific scene. There was a large loss of life inside that residence and outside that residence.
2: The shooter died of a self-inflicted gunshot wound. 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

0: Mitchell Tenpenny, and an extra long set of the best country on the way. In the next hour, we'll have some What's Trending for you as well. Megan Maroney coming up next.
1: Skies have become partly cloudy overnight tonight. Low to mid 70s throughout St. Johns County. A light east to southeast breeze at 10 miles per hour or less. Spotty showers and thunderstorms return. Temperatures mostly in the upper 80s Saturday afternoon. Evening showers end. Mid 70s Saturday night. Partly sunny on Sunday. Middle to upper 80s. Sunny, dry, beautiful. Mid 80s Monday. This is meteorologist Russ Murley with Precision Weather for St. Augustine Country 106.3.
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just rolling through the all night hours and hopefully making your shift go faster if you're working or if you're just up late. 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

0: Here's Luke Bryan here on the Weekend Country Show. I'm O'Reilly. As we get into what's trending in just a bit, a powerful hurricane threatens the Gulf Coast, and a familiar comedian returns to Saturday Night Live. 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
1: Heavy showers give way to partial clearing overnight tonight. Low to mid-70s, a light east to southeast breeze throughout St. Johns County. Spotty showers and thunderstorms, upper 80s on Saturday. Evening showers end, mid-70s Saturday night. Partly sunny on Sunday, middle to upper 80s. Golden sunshine Monday, mid-80s. 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This is meteorologist Russ Hurley with Precision Weather for St. Augustine Country 106.3.
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0: The Weekend Country Show, what's trending? That dangerous hurricane on the Gulf Coast, damaging winds, flooding, and potentially life-threatening storm surge. Powerful storm was approaching the Florida Panhandle late Friday, with thousands already losing electricity. On a brighter note, Saturday Night Live is back with comedian Shane Gillis returning as host, with Rosalia as the musical guest. The show then takes a two-week break before returning on Halloween. And if you're staying home this weekend, there's plenty of new entertainment to check out. Ben Affleck and Kerry Washington star in the new Netflix thriller Animals, while John Cena and Jessica Biel headline Matchbox, the movie on Apple TV. That's what's trending on the Weekend Country Show. Jason Aldean, next.
1: Fox News, I'm Roxanne Evans. Multiple people are dead after a shooting and police standoff in Erie, Pennsylvania, Friday night. Erie Police Chief Rick Laura.
2: The suspect is deceased. It appears to be a self-inflicted gunshot wound.
1: The investigation is ongoing. Coastal communities across the northern Gulf Coast are bracing for dangerous conditions as Isaias moves inland as a post-tropical cyclone. Fox's Max Gordon at Fort Walton Beach.
3: About 4 to 7 inches of rain fell in some areas, and so there's extensive flooding throughout the area, and really we don't know the full extent of the damage just yet. We're going to have to wait until daylight to really see what this storm has brought on the area.
1: And in a new deal, Russia will now supply tons of diesel to the United States. 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
1: Skies will become partly cloudy overnight tonight. Low to mid-70s throughout St. Johns County. A light east to southeast breeze at 10 miles per hour or less. Spotty showers and thunderstorms return. Temperatures mostly in the upper 80s Saturday afternoon. Evening showers end. Mid-70s Saturday night. Partly sunny on Sunday. Middle to upper 80s. Sunny, dry, beautiful. Mid-80s Monday. This is meteorologist Russ Murley with Precision Weather for St. Augustine Country 106.3.
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Phil O'Reilly. Happy you could be here and join us as we work our way into another college football Saturday. Here's Stella Lefty with Boston. On a train.

0: Hudson Westbrook and Painted You Pretty here on the Weekend Country Show. Hudson says that's actually his favorite song from his debut album. It's called Texas Forever, the album, and he's got another one, Made You Look, coming out November 6th. And more great country on the way. Zach John King, Carrie Underwood, coming up next.
1: Any showers give way to partial clearing overnight tonight. Low to mid-70s, a light east to southeast breeze throughout St. Johns County. Spotty showers and thunderstorms, upper 80s on Saturday. Evening showers end, mid-70s Saturday night. Partly sunny on Sunday, middle to upper 80s. Golden sunshine Monday, mid-80s. 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This is meteorologist Russ Burley with Precision Weather for St. Augustine Country 106.3.
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0: Graylin James here on the Weekend Country Show. Thanks for listening. My name is O'Reilly. As we salute all of those that are first responders, we know your job is a 24/7 kind of thing. Thank you for all you do, from firemen to police to the medical field. Coming up next, it's Thomas Rhett and John Party.
1: Fox News, I'm Deborah Valentine. Isaias is now downgraded to a post-tropical cyclone, according to the National Hurricane Center, after making landfall Friday night near Destin, Florida, as a Category 2 hurricane. Torrential rain, high winds have resulted in hundreds of thousands of power outages. President Trump assures he and his team are monitoring the situation.
2: We have it under control.
1: The system is affecting Alabama, then Tennessee. Simon is now a Category 4 hurricane. It's expected to make landfall on Mexico's west central coast early Sunday. In Erie, Pennsylvania, a mass shooting Friday night. The number of those killed has not yet been released. Erie Police Chief Rich Laura says a shooter is among the dead.
3: The suspect is deceased. It appears to be a self-inflicted gunshot wound.
1: An investigation is ongoing. A motive is unclear. 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

0: into a Saturday morning we go. Love the weekends. How about you? And we have an extra long set of the best country. Into next hour, too, we'll tell you what's trending this weekend. Morgan Wallen is next.
1: Skies will become partly cloudy overnight tonight. Low to mid-70s throughout St. Johns County. A light east to southeast breeze at 10 miles per hour or less. Spotty showers and thunderstorms return. Temperatures mostly in the upper 80s Saturday afternoon. Evening showers end. Mid-70s Saturday night. Partly sunny on Sunday. Middle to upper 80s. Sunny, dry, beautiful. Mid-80s Monday. This is meteorologist Russ Murley with Precision Weather for St. Augustine Country 106.3.
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And the all-night show is on. If you're just waking up and joining us, well, where have you been? We're happy you're here. Jordan Davis for Jennifer this morning.

0: Here's Randy Houser. We got that powerful hurricane in the news. What's trending on the way? And a new host of Saturday Night Live. Well, a host that's coming back. Coming up in just a bit. And we've got Lainey Wilson and John Mayer as well.
1: Spotty showers and thunderstorms on the way today. Upper 80s to near 90. Southeast winds at 5 to 15 will be steadiest at the beaches. Spotty showers, low to mid 70s tonight. Partly sunny with a risk of afternoon showers and storms. Middle 80s tomorrow. Sunday night clear, middle to upper 60s. Sunny on Monday, mid 80s. Sunny, low 80s on Tuesday. This is meteorologist Russ Murley with Precision Weather for St. Augustine Country 106.3.
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0: Jacob Hackworth here on the Weekend Country Show. A dangerous start to the weekend as we get into what's trending along the Gulf Coast. Hurricane bringing damaging winds, flooding, and potentially life-threatening storm surges. The powerful storm was approaching the Florida Panhandle late Friday with thousands already losing electricity. On a brighter note, Saturday Night Live back tonight. Comedian Shane Gillis returns as host to the show. We'll then take a two-week break before returning on Halloween. Now, if you're staying home this weekend, there's plenty of new entertainment to check out. Ben Affleck and Kerry Washington star in the new Netflix thriller Animals, while John Cena and Jessica Biel headline Matchbox, the movie on Apple TV. So, John Cena fans, there you go. And let's look at what's trending this Saturday morning on the Weekend Country Show.
1: Fox News, I'm Roxanne Evans. Multiple people are dead following a mass shooting in Erie, Pennsylvania, Friday evening. Police Chief Rick Laura.
2: Our hearts are with the victims, their families, and everyone affected by this tragedy. There are no words that can be adequately expressed the magnitude of the loss of life here.
1: Laura says the shooter died from a self-inflicted gunshot wound. The investigation is ongoing. President Trump says Russia will supply tons of diesel to help ease soaring fuel prices.
3: We need oil for the world, and this is diesel, which is what we need. So we're very happy to get it.
1: Well, critics warn it could also send new revenue to Moscow as the war in Ukraine continues. Isaias made landfall Friday night, hammering the Gulf Coast with strong winds and flooding. It's been downgraded and continues to move north. 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

0: Ella Langley, as we head into your weekend, take us with you wherever you go. We have an extra long set to go with it next, and Jelly Roll.
1: Spotty showers and thunderstorms, temperatures in the upper 80s this afternoon. Winds will be southeasterly at 5 to 15. Overnight tonight, spotty showers, low to mid-70s. Partly sunny with afternoon showers tomorrow, maybe a rumble of thunder, mid-80s. Clear Sunday night, middle to upper 60s. Sunny on Monday, mid-80s. Sunny, low 80s on Tuesday. 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This is meteorologist Russ Murley with Precision Weather for St. Augustine Country 106.3.
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0: such a good reminder in that song that there's always help out there. There's always a light at the end of that tunnel. Dan and Shay, Say So.
1: Spotty showers and thunderstorms on the way today. Upper 80s to near 90. Southeast winds at 5 to 15 will be steadiest at the beaches. Spotty showers, low to mid 70s tonight. Partly sunny with a risk of afternoon showers and storms. Middle 80s tomorrow. Sunday night clear, middle to upper 60s. Sunny on Monday, mid 80s. Sunny, low 80s on Tuesday. This is meteorologist Russ Murley with Precision Weather for St. Augustine Country 106.3.
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0: told you that. It's Tucker Wetmore wrapping up a long set of the best country variety on the radio. L. Langley before that, and I'm Jay Michaels. Hey, let's do Carrie Underwood and Mitchell Tenpenny around the corner.
1: Fox News, I'm Roxanne Evans. Multiple people are dead following a mass shooting in Erie, Pennsylvania, Friday evening. Police Chief Rick Laura.
2: Our hearts are with the victims, their families, and everyone affected by this tragedy. There are no words that can be adequately expressed the magnitude of the loss of life here.
1: Laura says the shooter died from a self-inflicted gunshot wound. The investigation is ongoing. President Trump says Russia will supply tons of diesel to help ease soaring fuel prices.
3: We need oil for the world, and this is diesel, which is what we need. So we're very happy to get it.
1: Well, critics warn it could also send new revenue to Moscow as the war in Ukraine continues. Isaias made landfall Friday night, hammering the Gulf Coast with strong winds and flooding. It's been downgraded and continues to move north. 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
10: Rednecks, the country boys, the cowboys, the beautiful cowgirls. 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

0: Kevin Powers and Shaboozy. That's Move On. I'm Jay Michaels. Well, with Halloween just weeks away, people are already talking about what the most popular Halloween costumes are this year. This is based on costume sales so far. And superheroes at the top of the list. They say expect to see a lot of characters from K-pop Demon Hunters. I know that's a popular show. I've never seen one episode, so I wouldn't know what a character looks like. They also say a lot of Spider-Man characters, and this one's not a superhero, but Pennywise the Clown costumes have been big this year.
1: Spotty showers and thunderstorms, temperatures in the upper 80s this afternoon. Winds will be southeasterly at 5 to 15. Overnight tonight, spotty showers, low to mid 70s. Partly sunny with afternoon showers tomorrow, maybe a rumble of thunder, mid 80s. Clear Sunday night, middle to upper 60s. Sunny on Monday, mid 80s. Sunny, low 80s on Tuesday. It's so easy. 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This is meteorologist Russ Murley with Precision Weather for St. Augustine Country 106.3.
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1: That's Cody Johnson, and good morning to you. My name is Jay Michaels. Today is National Walk to a Park Day. It's also National Angel Food Cake Day.
2: Spotty showers and thunderstorms on the way today. Upper 80s to near 90. Southeast winds at 5 to 15 will be steadiest at the beaches. Spotty showers, low to mid 70s tonight. Partly sunny with a risk of afternoon showers and storms. Middle 80s tomorrow. Sunday night clear, middle to upper 60s. Sunny on Monday, mid 80s. Sunny, low 80s on Tuesday. This is meteorologist Russ Murley with Precision Weather for St. Augustine Country 106.3.
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0: name is Blake Whiten. The song is called Bet on That. Wrapping up a long set of your favorite songs. Post Malone, Blake Shelton, and Chris Young coming up.
1: News. I'm Pam Husso. Widespread power outages across the Florida Panhandle and Alabama from what was Hurricane Isaias.
2: The wind gusts aren't going to be as strong as we originally thought, but here in Birmingham, Alabama, we're seeing those sustained winds right now sitting in the low 20 miles per hour range.
1: Fox Weather's Asher Red. Officials are warning people to stay off the roads. The White House briefing room will have somebody new at the podium.
3: The president says he's appointed Katie Zachariah as White House press secretary, filling the position left vacant since the departure of Caroline Leavitt in August.
1: Fox says Jared Halpern at the White House. Zachariah is an attorney and was briefly a spokesperson for the Department of Homeland Security. 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

0: enough.
1: Boots off from John Party. My name is Jay Michaels. Hey, good morning to you. Thank you for spending part of your Saturday morning here with me. Look, I know there's other stations to listen to. There's other things you could be doing or other things you could be listening to. And you've chosen to spend some time with me. I do not take that for granted, my friend. So thank you for being here. More great country on the way. How about that one called Jaded from Coe Wetzel and Ella Langley? That's coming up.
2: Spotty showers and thunderstorms, temperatures in the upper 80s this afternoon. Winds will be southeasterly at 5 to 15. Overnight tonight, spotty showers, low to mid 70s. Partly sunny with afternoon showers tomorrow, maybe a rumble of thunder, mid 80s. Clear Sunday night, middle to upper 60s. Sunny on Monday, mid 80s. Sunny, low 80s on Tuesday. 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This is meteorologist Russ Murley with Precision Weather for St. Augustine Country 106.3.
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0: Anytime Soon from Jason Aldean, wrapping up a long set of all your favorite country songs. Good Saturday morning to you. My name is Jay Michaels. Whatever you got going on, thanks for letting me be a part of it here.
1: Spotty showers and thunderstorms on the way today. Upper 80s to near 90. Southeast winds at 5 to 15 will be steadiest at the beaches. Spotty showers, low to mid 70s tonight. Partly sunny with a risk of afternoon showers and storms. Middle 80s tomorrow. Sunday night clear, middle to upper 60s. Sunny on Monday, mid 80s. Sunny, low 80s on Tuesday. This is meteorologist Russ Murley with Precision Weather for St. Augustine Country 106.3.
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0: Megan Maroney and Medicine. Heard from Jelly Roll before that. It's Jay Michaels. You got big weekend plans, or is this one of those weekends where you're going to do nothing? I feel like those weekends are important too, right?
1: News. I'm Paul Stevens. Strong winds, heavy rain, all hammering the Gulf Coast.
2: We have seen boats that have been on the side of the road. We've seen containers pushed out from wherever they initially belonged. Gas stations signs that have been down. Trees destroyed.
1: Fox Weather's Robert Ray in Fort Walton Beach, Florida. Isaias is making landfall in Destin as a Category 2 hurricane, but now weakening. A federal judge blocking, for now, the deportation of a man shot by ICE in New York.
3: This individual that has no business being in our country to begin with because he's illegal, well, he has an extensive rap sheet.
1: Homeland Security Secretary Mark Wayne Mullen, Oscar Belgal, is currently at a detention center. 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
11: Hey, girl. Whoa, now. You know you got everybody looking.

0: Ratley Green there, and I'm Jay Michaels. What are people going to be dressing up for Halloween? Well, according to sales figures so far, a lot of superheroes. K-pop Demon Hunters characters. I've heard of the show. I have no idea what the characters look like. But they're number one on the list, followed by Spider-Man. And for some reason, Pennywise the Clown costumes expected to be big again this year.
1: Spotty showers and thunderstorms, temperatures in the upper 80s this afternoon. Winds will be southeasterly at 5 to 15. Overnight tonight, spotty showers, low to mid 70s. Partly sunny with afternoon showers tomorrow, maybe a rumble of thunder, mid 80s. Clear Sunday night, middle to upper 60s. Sunny on Monday, mid 80s. Sunny, low 80s on Tuesday. It's so easy. 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This is meteorologist Russ Murley with Precision Weather for St. Augustine Country 106.3.
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1: Spotty showers and thunderstorms on the way today. Upper 80s to near 90. Southeast winds at 5 to 15 will be steadiest at the beaches. Spotty showers, low to mid 70s tonight. Partly sunny with a risk of afternoon showers and storms. Middle 80s tomorrow. Sunday night clear, middle to upper 60s. Sunny on Monday, mid 80s. Sunny, low 80s on Tuesday. This is meteorologist Russ Murley with Precision Weather for St. Augustine Country 106.3.
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0: Hudson Westbrook painted you pretty. I'm Jay Michaels. Happy National Angel Food Cake Day. Today is also National Walk to a Park Day.
1: I'm Cam Puso. Strong winds and heavy rain are hammering parts of the southeast.
2: We have seen boats that have been on the side of the road. We've seen containers pushed out from wherever they initially belonged. Gas station signs that have been down. Trees destroyed.
1: Fox Weather's Robert Ray in Fort Walton Beach, Florida. Isaias made landfall near Destin as a Category 2 hurricane. A federal judge has blocked the deportation of a man shot by ICE in New York.
3: This individual that has no business being in our country to begin with because he's illegal, well, he has an extensive rap sheet.
1: Homeland Security Secretary Mark Wayne Mullen, Oscar Belgal is being held. 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

0: I Didn't Come Home to Leave. That's Chris Young wrapping up along Set of Your Favorite Country. Kenny Chesney before that. It's Jay Michaels. Always good to spend time with you. Thank you for stopping by this morning.
1: Spotty showers and thunderstorms. Temperatures in the upper 80s this afternoon. Winds will be southeasterly at 5 to 15. Overnight tonight, spotty showers, low to mid 70s. Partly sunny with afternoon showers tomorrow. Maybe a rumble of thunder, mid 80s. Clear Sunday night, middle to upper 60s. Sunny on Monday, mid 80s. Sunny, low 80s on Tuesday. It's so easy. 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This is meteorologist Russ Furley with Precision Weather for St. Augustine Country 106.3.
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0: Water at a Wedding. That is Graylin James. And he's going to be releasing his self-titled debut album November 13th. So that's just, you know, about a month away, right? So he'll have 13 original songs, and he co-wrote all of these songs. And he also has a cover on this album of Dolly Parton's I Will Always Love You. So, and the cover, you get to see him with his guitar, a fire burning in the background, and his dog, Knox. So be on the listen for that new album. Again, that's coming out on November 13th. Lauren Elena and Chase Matthew are next with All My Exes.
1: Spotty showers and thunderstorms on the way today. Upper 80s to near 90. Southeast winds at 5 to 15 will be steadiest at the beaches. Spotty showers, low to mid 70s tonight. Partly sunny with a risk of afternoon showers and storms. Middle 80s tomorrow. Sunday night clear, middle to upper 60s. Sunny on Monday, mid 80s. Sunny, low 80s on Tuesday. This is meteorologist Russ Murley with precision weather for St. Augustine Country 106.3.
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0: Jordan Davis with Mess. What shall we celebrate today besides the fact that it's Saturday? It is Hug a Drummer Day. So if you know someone who plays the drums, give them a hug today. Of course, ask first. It is also Tuxedo Day. I think everybody looks sharp in a tuxedo. Oh, yeah. World Handbag Day also going on today. Mental Health Day, very important today. And when it comes to food, well, at least dessert, it is Cake Decorating Day. So a great opportunity to be creative and maybe share some cake with a friend. Riley Green is next with Change My Mind.
1: I'm Pam Puzo. Strong winds and heavy rain are hammering parts of the southeast.
2: We have seen boats that have been on the side of the road. We've seen containers pushed out from wherever they initially belonged. Gas station signs that have been down. Trees destroyed.
1: Fox Weather's Robert Ray in Fort Walton Beach, Florida. Isaias made landfall near Destin as a Category 2 hurricane. A federal judge has blocked the deportation of a man shot by ICE in New York.
3: This individual that has no business being in our country to begin with because he's illegal, well, he has an extensive rap sheet.
1: Homeland Security Secretary Mark Wayne Mullen, Oscar Belgal is being held. 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

0: excited. It's finally fall, and it's time to do something nice for yourself. 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

0: took you so long? That is Jacob Hackworth, and we all know that the holidays are right around the corner. I mean, we're about, 75, 76 days away from Christmas. And Coca-Cola, I always love their commercials with the polar bears this time of year. Well, holiday time. And, well, they are going to be releasing their holiday creamy vanilla. It's coming back for the season. And they just introduced it for the first time last year. So this year, though, they'll release it again and have it in regular and zero sugar flavors. And I have a feeling that that's probably something really good, that actually some Coca-Cola that tastes good warm, like some holiday creamy vanilla warm, maybe even mix it with your hot chocolate kind of thing. I think there's a lot that you could mix with that, probably some adult beverages too, but definitely be on the lookout for that. Hopefully I'll make it one of my Tasty Tuesdays, because it does sound delicious. If I didn't even try it last year, I can't remember. Luke Bryan is next with Country and She Knows It.
1: Spotty showers and thunderstorms, temperatures in the upper 80s this afternoon. Winds will be southeasterly at 5 to 15. Overnight tonight, spotty showers, low to mid-70s. Partly sunny with afternoon showers tomorrow, maybe a rumble of thunder, mid-80s. Clear Sunday night, middle to upper 60s. Sunny on Monday, mid-80s. Sunny, low 80s on Tuesday. It's so easy. 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This is meteorologist Russ Murley with Precision Weather for St. Augustine Country 106.3.
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0: It's Blake Shelton with Let Him In Anyway. Let's do it. Let's take a trip down memory lane this day in history, October 10th. Our first stop is the year 1970, and that is when Fiji became independent after almost a century of British rule. And on this date in 1978, President Jimmy Carter signed a bill authorizing the Susan B. Anthony dollar. There you have it, this day in history. Moving forward, we'll get to Co Witzel and Ella Langley.
1: Spotty showers and thunderstorms on the way today. Upper 80s to near 90. Southeast winds at 5 to 15 will be steadiest at the beaches. Spotty showers, low to mid 70s tonight. Partly sunny with a risk of afternoon showers and storms, middle 80s tomorrow. Sunday night clear, middle to upper 60s. Sunny on Monday, mid 80s. Sunny, low 80s on Tuesday. This is meteorologist Russ Murley with Precision Weather for St. Augustine Country 106.3.
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0: Gently roll with hands up. This is a bummer. Okay, if you're planning on going to Disneyland, well, that is the one in California, the original, the one that Walt was at. Another price hike going to happen there. Okay, the lowest single day entry price, $104. The highest price single day price is $224. Those will remain unchanged, but the theme park hiked prices on several mid-level tickets. So just FYI. Right? I mean, come on. Everything is going up in price. So is it really shocking? Yeah, not so much. But if you were planning that trip, well, you might want to push it off a few months just so you can, you know, save up a little bit more money in those few months. Or, you know, just don't buy as much Mickey Mouse knickknacks. You know, but it's so hard to resist. Old Dominion is up next with Break Up With Him.
1: I'm Pam Puzo. Strong winds and heavy rain are hammering parts of the southeast.
2: We have seen boats that have been on the side of the road. We've seen containers pushed out from wherever they initially belonged. Gas station signs that have been down. Trees destroyed.
1: Fox Weather's Robert Ray in Fort Walton Beach, Florida. Isaias made landfall near Destin as a Category 2 hurricane. A federal judge has blocked the deportation of a man shot by ICE in New York.
3: This individual that has no business being in our country to begin with because he's illegal, he has an extensive rap sheet.
1: Homeland Security Secretary Mark Wayne Mullen, Oscar Belgal is being held. 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

0: Zach John King with Get to Drinking. And if you plan on going out and traveling the world, well, British Airways, they are building what they're calling the world's biggest business class cabin. It'll feature 106 seats on their fleet of Airbus A380s. So more folks that are going to be able to fly. That'll be kind of fun. You know, more people on the plane, more people to talk to, and I don't know, you never know. If you are in a talking mood and you're traveling by yourself, you might meet a new friend, right? So anyway, big bus. Well, big air bus. Jordan Davis is next with Singles You Up.
1: Spotty showers and thunderstorms, temperatures in the upper 80s this afternoon. Winds will be southeasterly at 5 to 15. Overnight tonight, spotty showers, low to mid 70s. Partly sunny with afternoon showers tomorrow, maybe a rumble of thunder, mid 80s. Clear Sunday night, middle to upper 60s. Sunny on Monday, mid 80s. Sunny, low 80s on Tuesday. It's so easy. 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This is meteorologist Russ Murley with Precision Weather for St. Augustine Country 106.3.
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0: Then by now, that is Morgan Wallen. And I guess you could say that he's a really good secret keeper. Michael Douglas. But now the cat's out of the bag. He's got a new memoir. And, well, the secret he held on to for 40 years. Both of them did. He says that he and Kathleen Turner had a brief relationship back when they made Romancing the Stone. They made that movie together and they kept it a secret for 40 years. Good for them. You know, and it'd have been just fine if we never would have known. Okay? I mean, really. So, but I mean, it's good that secrets can be kept in Hollywood. There was apparently no hate between the two of them, I guess. But what do I know? You know, but we do now know that something went on there. So good for them. I hope they enjoyed it. And hopefully they were respectful to one another. I don't know. But it would be kind of interesting that your husband's sharing that information for Catherine Zeta-Jones. I mean, even though she might not even been born yet. but anyway, just, you know, your husband's writing his memoir and you find out things like that. I don't know. Hey, it's a moneymaker, right? So she's probably laughing all the way to the bank, depending on how well that memoir does. Lee Bryce is next with One of Them Girls.
1: Spotty showers and thunderstorms on the way today. Upper 80s to near 90. Southeast winds at 5 to 15 will be steadiest at the beaches. Spotty showers, low to mid 70s tonight. Partly sunny with a risk of afternoon showers and storms, middle 80s tomorrow. Sunday night clear, middle to upper 60s. Sunny on Monday, mid 80s. Sunny, low 80s on Tuesday. This is meteorologist Russ Murley with Precision Weather for St. Augustine Country 106.3.
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0: my horseback.
1: It's Cody Johnson with Horseback. It's time for your random stat of the day. And since summer has come to an end, I mean, we're in fall, I thought we might want to reflect upon some of the things we do in the summer. Where does the time go? Well, according to a survey, the average American homeowner spends 40 hours a year mowing the lawn. So now you know where some of that time has gone during the summer months. Blake Shelton is next with Boys Round Here.
2: I'm Pam Puzo. Strong winds and heavy rain are hammering parts of the southeast.
3: We have seen boats that have been on the side of the road. We've seen containers pushed out from wherever they initially belonged. Gas station signs that have been down. Trees destroyed.
2: Fox Weather's Robert Ray in Fort Walton Beach, Florida. Isaias made landfall near Destin as a Category 2 hurricane. A federal judge has blocked the deportation of a man shot by ICE in New York.
4: This individual that has no business being in our country to begin with because he's illegal, well, he has an extensive rap sheet.
2: Homeland Security Secretary Mark Wayne Mullen, Oscar Belgal is being held. America's listening to Fox News.

0: excited. It's finally fall, and it's time to do something nice for yourself. Hi, I'm Christina with Blinds by Jason and Roll Screen of Florida. 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

0: Back in the bottle, that is Randy Houser. If you're a big fan of Big Brother, you'll be happy because CBS has renewed the show for two more seasons. After the 28th season reached a milestone with its 1,000th original episode. So much congratulations to them, the whole team that makes it happen. I mean, it's been a while, right? Big Brother, still going on. On the way, we're going to get to Riley Green with Think As You Drunk.
1: Spotty showers and thunderstorms, temperatures in the upper 80s this afternoon. Winds will be southeasterly at 5 to 15. Overnight tonight, spotty showers, low to mid 70s. Partly sunny with afternoon showers tomorrow, maybe a rumble of thunder, mid 80s. Clear Sunday night, middle to upper 60s. Sunny on Monday, mid 80s. Sunny, low 80s on Tuesday. It's so easy. 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This is meteorologist Russ Murley with precision weather for St. Augustine Country 106.3.
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13: Wake up with St. Augustine's local morning news.
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He will soon open his Category 10 Las Vegas Entertainment Building. It's really big, 34,000 square feet. That's coming up on October 15th. It's Luke Combs.

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0: know.
1: It's John Party with Boots Off, and they're going to be possibly doing this in Norway. They're considering a temporary ban on smart glasses. Of course, those smart glasses record you, the person that is wearing the smart glasses, view. Everything they see with their glasses on is being recorded, so that could be you. You know, maybe you're doing something fabulous, maybe something not so fabulous, but it could all be recorded, whether you like it or not. You know, and you might not realize they have those smart glasses on because they could be a little bit further away from you. But there's a lot of devices now. It looks like jewelry and it's recording you, or, you know, other little things that you would never think have a camera or audio device in it. It's kind of scary in a way because it definitely keeps you from being able to truly be yourself. And what I mean by that, I'm talking even just you doing good things as yourself. You know what I mean? It's not always a bad thing that people catch, but just being able to be your authentic self can be hard when, you know, there's a camera in your face. Yeah. But anyway, they're thinking about banning it, so maybe it'll happen here in the U.S. as well. Ellen Langley is next with Love and Life Again.
2: Spotty showers and thunderstorms on the way today. Upper 80s to near 90. Southeast winds at 5 to 15 will be steadiest at the beaches. Spotty showers, low to mid 70s tonight. Partly sunny with a risk of afternoon showers and storms. Middle 80s tomorrow. Sunday night clear, middle to upper 60s. Sunny on Monday, mid 80s. Sunny, low 80s on Tuesday. This is meteorologist Russ Murley with Precision Weather for St. Augustine Country 106.3.
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0: Move on. That is Kevin Powers along with Shaboozy on St. Augustine Country 106.3. Flagler Radio, big part of the 9th annual Taste of the Fun Coast. We're really excited about it. It's coming up later this month, Tuesday, October 27th. It's an evening event, 4 to 7 at the Hammock Beach Golf Resort and Spa. And of course, you're going to get all kinds of delicious eats and drinks. But the best part is the proceeds. It's a benefit for the University of Florida Foundation Sea Turtle Hospital at Whitney Lab. So yeah, little bites, little drinks are going to help out those little turtles and the big turtles too. So more details under the events at flaglerradio.com. But we sure hope to see you at Taste of the Fun Coast, October 27th.
1: I'm Pam Puso. Two people are reportedly dead as Isaias heads north. Fox says Jonathan Seri is in Panama City Beach, Florida, where the storm made landfall.
2: I'm told the storm surge here was in excess of 5.5 feet, and so that did some damage just to some of the beach access areas. The good news is that the structures here held up very well.
1: Thousands of utility workers are out restoring power. The White House briefing room will have somebody new at the podium next week.
3: I can't wait to work for President Trump on Monday. So whatever it brings, he's full of surprises, but I'm really excited.
1: Katie Zachariah is a trusted ally of President Trump. She replaces Caroline Leavitt, who left the post back in August. America's listening to Fox News.
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0: It's Megan Maroney with Medicine. If you love Bridgerton, well, there's going to be a spinoff. Netflix and Shondaland, they have a limited series, which is going to be centered around the Bridgerton family's matriarch, Lady Violet. So their mom. So it's not been titled yet, but it'll probably be similar to Queen Charlotte, a Bridgerton story. But, you know, that one followed, you know, the queen. This time around, though, they'll look at the younger Lady Violet and tell the story of her romance with Mr. Bridgerton, right? So the kid's his dad. Because, you know, sadly he passes away and we don't get to know dad. So maybe they'll uncover some deep secrets, huh? But Bridgerton season 5 will consist of 8 episodes. Jess Brownell serves as the showrunner and executive producer, while Rhymes, Verica, Betsy Beers, and Chris Van Dusen also are the executive producers. So very excited about that. I am a big fan of Bridgerton. So anyway, that's season 5, though. So that is being filmed in London right now. So eventually we'll get to that one. And that's going to be featuring the middle Bridgerton daughter, Francesca. So yeah, there we go. Now we know, right? So no Bridgerton this fall. Dan and Shay are next with Say So.
1: Spotty showers and thunderstorms, temperatures in the upper 80s this afternoon. Winds will be southeasterly at 5 to 15. Overnight tonight, spotty showers, low to mid 70s. Partly sunny with afternoon showers tomorrow, maybe a rumble of thunder, mid 80s. Clear Sunday night, middle to upper 60s. Sunny on Monday, mid 80s. Sunny, low 80s on Tuesday. 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This is meteorologist Russ Murley with Precision Weather for St. Augustine Country 106.3.
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Lauren Elena Chase Matthew, All My Exes, I'm Bosch, and Lauren has Shane Proffitt on the road for her stages tour, and the hilarity has already ensued. Here's Kenny Chesney, Carry On.

0: St. Augustine Country 106.3. I'm Bosch, and we're a big part of the 9th Annual Taste of the Fun Coast, Tuesday, October 27th, 4 to 7 p.m. at the Hammock Beach Golf Resort and Spa. 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
1: Spotty showers and thunderstorms on the way today. Upper 80s to near 90. Southeast winds at 5 to 15 will be steadiest at the beaches. Spotty showers, low to mid 70s tonight. Partly sunny with a risk of afternoon showers and storms. Middle 80s tomorrow. Sunday night clear, middle to upper 60s. Sunny on Monday, mid 80s. Sunny, low 80s on Tuesday. This is meteorologist Russ Murley with Precision Weather for St. Augustine Country 106.3.
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0: Russell Dickerson, Worth Your Wild. I'm Bosch. David Nail is coming up next. Okay, forget camera ready. The latest fashion trend is looking like you didn't try so hard. Believe it or not, fashion experts say we're entering a new era of analog dressing, they're calling it, where clothes are intentionally imperfect, a reaction to years of curating every outfit for selfies, social media posts, and online approval. Yay, imperfect. All right, I'm finally in fashion. Yay.
1: I'm Pam Puso. Two people are reportedly dead as Isaias heads north. Fox says Jonathan Seri is in Panama City Beach, Florida, where the storm made landfall.
2: I'm told the storm surge here was in excess of 5.5 feet, and so that did some damage just to some of the beach access areas. The good news is that the structures here held up very well.
1: Thousands of utility workers are out restoring power. The White House briefing room will have somebody new at the podium next week.
3: I can't wait to work for President Trump on Monday. So whatever it brings, he's full of surprises, but I'm really excited.
1: Katie Zachariah is a trusted ally of President Trump. She replaces Caroline Leavitt, who left the post back in August. America's listening to Fox News.
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0: Luke Holmes, Rethink Some Things. I'm Bosch on your Saturday with Lady A coming up next. So do you have a closet full of just-in-case stuff? Well, there's a new decluttering trick that says it's time to be honest with yourself. The viral 90-90 rule is designed to make cleaning out your home a lot less emotional. The concept is simple. They say, pick up an item and ask yourself two questions. Have I used it in the last 90 days? And will I realistically use it in the next 90 days? If the answer to both is no, it's probably time to donate, sell, or toss it. You know, I told my wife Dawn about this, and she issued these four words: don't touch my stuff.
1: Spotty showers and thunderstorms, temperatures in the upper 80s this afternoon. Winds will be southeasterly at 5 to 15. Overnight tonight, spotty showers, low to mid 70s. Partly sunny with afternoon showers tomorrow, maybe a rumble of thunder, mid 80s. Clear Sunday night, middle to upper 60s. Sunny on Monday, mid 80s. Sunny, low 80s on Tuesday. 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This is meteorologist Russ Murley with Precision Weather for St. Augustine Country 106.3.
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Thomas Rhett and Jordan Davis, Ain't a Bad Life, I'm Bosch, got Hudson Westbrook now, and his sophomore album is coming up in November. Made You Look will be out November 6th, by the way. Here he is with Painted You Pretty.

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0: Co Wetzel and Ella Langley, jaded. I'm Bosch, time now for the honor group of the day. Today I'd like to honor people who make perfect toast. 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
1: Spotty showers and thunderstorms on the way today. Upper 80s to near 90. Southeast winds at 5 to 15 will be steadiest at the beaches. Spotty showers, low to mid 70s tonight. Partly sunny with a risk of afternoon showers and storms. Middle 80s tomorrow. Sunday night clear, middle to upper 60s. Sunny on Monday, mid 80s. Sunny, low 80s on Tuesday. This is meteorologist Russ Murley with precision weather for St. Augustine Country 106.3.
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Kyle and James, Water at a Wedding. I'm Bosch. Dan and Shay is coming up next. Let's talk about getting a job and the interview. A debate is blowing up online after a recruiter warned that showing up to a job interview with an iced latte can come across as too casual. She says it makes it look like the interview is just another stop between errands rather than something the candidate is taking seriously. See, I say it's a good idea to show up with a latte, and a better idea is if you get one for the person who's interviewing you. See? Nothing like some good old-fashioned bribery. Yeah.

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0: Jason Aldean, anytime soon. I'm Bosch on your Saturday with Zach John King coming up next. Well, here's a great story. Bernard Gilbert is 100 years old. Proving that you're only as old as you feel, Gilbert puts on his dancing shoes regularly at his senior care home and shares his moves on social media. I love it. Recently, he took it up a notch and led a flash mob. I say, good for you, Bernard. You go, Bernard. I bet he gave his Skechers quite a workout. Look, I'm not making fun of him. I wear the Skechers, too. The slip-ons are amazing.
1: Spotty showers and thunderstorms, temperatures in the upper 80s this afternoon. Winds will be southeasterly at 5 to 15. Overnight tonight, spotty showers, low to mid-70s. Partly sunny with afternoon showers tomorrow, maybe a rumble of thunder, mid-80s. Clear Sunday night, middle to upper 60s. Sunny on Monday, mid-80s. Sunny, low 80s on Tuesday. It's so easy. 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This is meteorologist Russ Murley with Precision Weather for St. Augustine Country 106.3.
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Morgan Wallen, been by now. I'm Bosch, and Morgan says he's proof that an artist doesn't need to be active on social media to be successful. Well, there you go. Here's Chase Matthew and Darlin'.

0: Jacob Hackworth, what took you so long? I'm Bosch. It's Saturday, October 10th. On this day in history in 1865, John Wesley Hyatt patents the billiard ball. On this day in 1886, the first dinner tuxedo was worn. And on this day in 1933, the first synthetic detergent, Dreft, goes on sale. Whatever happened to Dreft? I think it drifted away.
1: Spotty showers and thunderstorms on the way today. Upper 80s to near 90. Southeast winds at 5 to 15 will be steadiest at the beaches. Spotty showers, low to mid 70s tonight. Partly sunny with a risk of afternoon showers and storms, middle 80s tomorrow. Sunday night clear, middle to upper 60s. Sunny on Monday, mid 80s. Sunny, low 80s on Tuesday. This is meteorologist Russ Murley with Precision Weather for St. Augustine Country 106.3.
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0: Chris Young, I didn't come here to leave. I'm Bosch. Megan Maroney's coming up next. So what's the happiest travel destination in the world? Well, researchers say Lisbon, Portugal is that. They say it stands out for its plentiful sunshine, green spaces, healthy dining options, and highly walkable neighborhoods. The ranking was based on factors linked to well-being, including sunlight, walkability, access to nature, and low levels of pollution. Okay, Lisbon, Portugal is the happiest destination in the world. But I have a question. Are there any Burger Kings there? Just asking for a friend.
1: Daria Albinger. Isaias is no longer a hurricane, but it will not be forgotten anytime soon. At least four deaths now blamed on the first Atlantic hurricane of the year. Senator Ashley Moody of Florida speaking to Fox News.
2: We obviously want to prepare and make sure folks are taking precaution, but this is the worst news to find that there's a death related to the storm.
1: What's left of Isaias is expected to bring heavy rain as far northeast tomorrow as New York City. The storm made landfall last night. It's a Category 2 hurricane. Well, the weather isn't keeping President Trump off the campaign trail. He's in Tennessee today for Republican candidates ahead of the midterm elections. A Philadelphia police officer is dead, his partner fighting for life after they were ambushed, shot multiple times. 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
3: The country boys, the cowboys, the beautiful cowgirls. Yeah.
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0: Shaboozy with Cowgirl. I'm Bosch. Russell Dickerson's coming up next. Well, the U.S. Geological Survey just posted a gallery of everything visitors leave behind at Yellowstone National Park. Some of the oddest items? A half dozen retainers, a single snowshoe, and an Uno card, yellow number 4 in case you're interested. Lots of camera lens covers, baby pacifiers, and coins, not to mention many discarded hats. Okay, hold on a second, back up. That's where I left my yellow 4 Uno card. I wonder if I ask real nice, they'll send it back to me, you think?
1: Spotty showers and thunderstorms, temperatures in the upper 80s this afternoon. Winds will be southeasterly at 5 to 15. Overnight tonight, spotty showers, low to mid-70s. Partly sunny with afternoon showers tomorrow, maybe a rumble of thunder, mid-80s. Clear Sunday night, middle to upper 60s. Sunny on Monday, mid-80s. Sunny, low 80s on Tuesday. 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This is meteorologist Russ Murley with Precision Weather for St. Augustine Country 106.3.
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Ella Langley, Loving Life Again, I'm Bosch, and Ella has her own dogs and horses, but she also has a close relationship with a penguin. I'm just reading what it says on social media. Here's Morgan Wallen, just in case.

0: That's Jordan Davis and Mess. I'm Bosch. Dan and Shay are coming up next. You ready for this? Sherwin-Williams has announced its color of the year. You ready? It's Celery SW6421, which is a soft and cheery yellow-green color. The color's easy to decorate with, too, they say. The color is a new tinted neutral that can be paired with both cool and warmer tones, they say, making it versatile for your home. Okay, it's a yellow-green color. You know, my walls are yellow-green, but they didn't start out that way. You know something? I think it's time to paint.
1: Spotty showers and thunderstorms on the way today. Upper 80s to near 90. Southeast winds at 5 to 15 will be steadiest at the beaches. Spotty showers, low to mid 70s tonight. Partly sunny with a risk of afternoon showers and storms. Middle 80s tomorrow. Sunday night clear, middle to upper 60s. Sunny on Monday, mid 80s. Sunny, low 80s on Tuesday. This is meteorologist Russ Murley with Precision Weather for St. Augustine Country 106.3.
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0: Parker McCollum, Killing Me. I'm Bosch. Scotty McCreary's coming up next on your Saturday. Okay, here's a warning to parents of squishy, obsessed kids. It turns out that some of these toys can get stopped at TSA checkpoints because the gel or liquid inside may exceed the liquid restriction of 3.4 ounces. I'm not making this up. The policy has caught plenty of families off guard. Some parents say their kids were left in tears after favorite squishies were flagged at security, forcing them to either surrender the toy, check a bag, or even mail it home before boarding. No, I don't have a comment here. I just like saying squishies. In fact, you know something? That's my wife's nickname for me. Yeah, I don't think that's a good thing, is it?
1: I'm Carmen Roberts. Dangerous flooding, downed power lines, and widespread damage. Florida Governor Ron DeSantis is issuing a warning as the remnants of Hurricane Isaias push farther inland and north.
2: Still a very hazardous situation.
1: And the first tornado warning was also issued today.
2: But just please continue to exercise caution in the next couple of days.
1: And Isaias has left at least four people dead. A gunman ambushed Philadelphia police officers early today, killing veteran officer Shane Sieber and injuring his partner.
3: Philadelphia police say he had been shot three times. His partner, 33 years old, was shot 12 times. Officers say the gunman ran from the scene and fired at more officers, then climbed a tree before eventually surrendering to a SWAT team.
1: Fox's C.B. Cotton. 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

0: Lauren Elena and Chase Matthew, All My Exes. I'm Bosch with Parmalee and Blanco Brown coming up next. You know, spending time in nature can really benefit our mental health, but for many, the thought of hiking doesn't sound appealing. Experts now say there are tons of lower effort ways to spend more time in nature, including outdoor yoga sessions and sitting near an open window. I like that last one, sitting near an open window. How about with a beer? Does that still count? Just asking for a friend.
1: Spotty showers and thunderstorms, temperatures in the upper 80s this afternoon. Winds will be southeasterly at 5 to 15. Overnight tonight, spotty showers, low to mid 70s. Partly sunny with afternoon showers tomorrow, maybe a rumble of thunder, mid 80s. Clear Sunday night, middle to upper 60s. Sunny on Monday, mid 80s. Sunny, low 80s on Tuesday. It's so easy. 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This is meteorologist Russ Murley with Precision Weather for St. Augustine Country 106.3.
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0: He's from Sylvan, North Carolina, and he has had 16 of his songs he's written recorded by Jason Aldean. That's John Morgan with Kid Myself. My name is John Glenn. Welcome to the weekend. Riley Green and Luke Bryan after Cody Johnson.
1: He's a ranch hand in a pinch, man. 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Cause she's a gold digger with a quick trigger. 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

0: Luke Bryan. She's country and she knows it. That is his latest. My name is John Glenn. Welcome to the weekend. Good news if you're a fan of Sylvester Stallone and his show Tulsa King. Season 4 will premiere next weekend. It's set to premiere the 16th.
1: Any leftover showers end overnight tonight. Temperatures in the low to mid-70s, light south winds, partly sunny with isolated showers on Sunday, middle 80s. Mostly clear Sunday night, middle to upper 60s. Golden sunshine Monday, low 80s. Sunshine, low to mid 80s on Tuesday. It's so easy. 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This is meteorologist Russ Murley with Precision Weather for St. Augustine Country 106.3.
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1: The Party Man John Party with Boots Off. These famous folks are celebrating birthdays today, the 10th of October. John Prine and Tanya Tucker, David Lee Roth, Mario Lopez, Brett Favre, Dale Earnhardt Jr., Dan Stevens is the Beast to Emma Watson's Beauty. Jodie Benson is the voice of Ariel on The Little Mermaid. Lizzie Hale from Hailstorm, Bae Ling from Lost, Amy Teagarden was on the TV version of Friday Night Lights. Jody Lynn O'Keefe is Cassidy Bridges from Nash Bridges. Rose MacGyver is Samantha from the show Ghosts. And if it is your special day today, happy birthday. I hope all your birthday wishes come true.
2: Area all year, at least four deaths are blamed on what is now post-tropical storm Isaias. Two of them were in Florida, where the first Atlantic hurricane of the year roared ashore.
3: We had two fatalities. It could have been worse, but people heeded the warnings. But a poor fella, a tree fell on him. And the other one was totally avoidable. It was a generator inside of somebody's house.
2: Florida Congressman Jimmy Petronis on the Fox report. Two Philadelphia police officers ambushed overnight, both shot multiple times. One of them has died of his injuries. The other is listed in critical but stable condition. President Trump on the campaign trail in Tennessee in support of Senator Marsha Blackburn and other Republican candidates ahead of the November midterms, which are just weeks away. 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

0: From his album For Recreational Use Only, it's Blake Shelton Would Let Him In Anyway. Now, there are companies that keep track of how many times a radio station will play a song. Now, this research has extended past 20 years, and they just compiled a list of the most played songs in the past 20 years. The top five. Jake Owens, Barefoot Blue Jean Night, is number five. Blake Shelton, his song Honeybee, is the fourth most played song. Darius Rucker's Wagon Wheel is at number three. Sam Hunt's Body Like a Back Road is at number two. The Zac Brown Band's Chicken Fried, the most played song in the past 20 years.
1: Any leftover showers end overnight tonight. Temperatures in the low to mid-70s, light south winds, partly sunny with isolated showers on Sunday, middle 80s. Mostly clear Sunday night, middle to upper 60s. Golden sunshine Monday, low 80s. Sunshine, low to mid 80s on Tuesday. 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This is meteorologist Russ Merley with Precision Weather for St. Augustine Country 106.3.
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Loving those two. It's Co Wetzel and Ella Langley with Jaded. The only other combo that's better than Co and Ella or Morgan and Post is you and A Fantastic Weekend. Megan Maroney after this.

0: She celebrated a birthday yesterday. It's Megan Maroney filling another prescription. Hello, my name is John Glenn. Thank you for being here this weekend. Well, the latest season of Survivor has launched. That's season 51. Think of this. Survivor has been around longer than Wikipedia, the iPod, and Elf on the Shelf.
1: Any leftover showers end overnight tonight. Temperatures in the low to mid-70s, light south winds, partly sunny with isolated showers on Sunday, middle 80s. Mostly clear Sunday night, middle to upper 60s. Golden sunshine Monday, low 80s. Sunshine, low to mid 80s on Tuesday. It's so easy. 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This is meteorologist Russ Murley with precision weather for St. Augustine Country 106.3.
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0: Randy Houser with Back in the Bottle, some brand new music from him. My name is John Glenn, and coming up here in just a couple days, there's going to be a television special called I Will Always Love You, a celebration of Dolly Parton. It'll be a two-hour live TV special, and it is Wednesday, October 21st. There is a huge list of stars, like Lainey Wilson, Darius Rucker, other artists that will be performing and remembering and honoring Dolly Parton.
1: I'm Carmen Roberts. Isaias leaves at least four people dead, two of them in Florida, Governor Ron DeSantis.
2: We've confirmed two storm-related fatalities. One individual in Escambia County had a tree fall on his home and tragically was killed. And another one, unfortunately, died inside of his garage. And when they went to find him, the generator was running.
1: The other two died in Alabama. Isaias is expected to hit the southern Appalachians and southeast today with heavy rain. Toxicology reports are in for two Ole Miss students found dead with the same type of pills nearby.
3: The court documents state two Ole Miss students, Aiden Hamilton and Robert Strang, had the same three substances in their systems. Metrogenine and the Schedule I controlled substances, MGM-15 and MGPI.
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0: It's new from Russell Dickerson called Worth Your Wild. That's off the new album called Famous Back Home. On this day, back in 1980, our lives changed forever, especially if you play video games. The video game company Midway released Pac-Man to arcades in North America. And of course, it would go on to cause Pac-Man fever. It put the video game industry into mainstream culture, and our lives were never the same. One quarter at a time.
1: Any leftover showers end overnight tonight. Temperatures in the low to mid-70s, light south winds, partly sunny with isolated showers on Sunday, middle 80s. Mostly clear Sunday night, middle to upper 60s, golden sunshine Monday, low 80s, sunshine low to mid 80s on Tuesday. It's so easy. 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This is meteorologist Russ Merley with precision weather for St. Augustine Country 106.3.
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